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1: You've painted up your lips and rolled and curled

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She's leaving now, 'cause I just heard the slamming of the door.

Tom Tom's called away, but his wife says stay. He's never had to leave before. Sweet young wife, only

0: everybody.
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